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3: 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I am Nathan Williams. We begin with the headlines. Federal government declares June 12th public holiday to mark Democracy Day. INEC declares readiness for Ekiti governor poll. On the foreign scene, deadly Sudan drone strike targets funeral procession. And in sports, Super Eagles remain 2016 latest FIFA world rankings. Details of this and more in just a moment. The federal government has declared Friday, June 12, 2026, as public holiday to commemorate a Democracy Day, reaffirming its commitment to democratic governance, national unity and civic responsibility. The announcement was made by the Honorable Minister of Interior, Olubunmi Tunji Ojo, on behalf of the federal government. According to the statement by the Permanent Secretary, Ministry of Interior, Dr. Magdalene Ajani, June 12 remains a significant date in Nigeria's democratic history, honoring the courage, resilience and sacrifices of Nigerians, whose struggles paved the way for democratic rule in the country, adding that their legacy continues to shape the values and responsibilities of the Nigerian state. It further disclosed that the Ministry of Interior, in collaboration with relevant security agencies, will continue to strengthen internal security arrangements nationwide to ensure the protection of lives and property, stressing that a stable environment remains critical to democracy and national development. The Senate on Thursday directed the Department of State Services, DSS, the Nigerian Police Force and other security agencies to intensify efforts to track, identify and arrest bandits and terrorists who openly flaunt their activities and wealth on social media platforms. The upper chamber said the growing trend of criminal groups operating openly online and displaying proceeds of crime without fear of arrest poses a serious threat to national security and undermines public confidence in the authority of the state. The resolution followed a debate on a motion sponsored by Senator Sunday Karimi, representing Kogi West, on the worsening security situation in Kogi West Senatorial District and other parts of the country. Contributing to the debate, Senator Natasha Akpotiuduaghan, representing Kogi Central, expressed concern over what she described as the increasing boldness of bandits and terrorists, alleging that some criminal groups now use social media platforms to showcase their operations and distribute large sums of money. According to her, suspected bandits recently conducted a giveaway on TikTok, allegedly distributing more than 100 million naira within 30 minutes through their social media accounts. In another development, the Senate has taken a significant step towards restructuring Nigeria's security architecture as a bill seeking to establish state police and devolve policing power to subnational governments successfully scaled second reading. The proposed legislation, which received overwhelming support from senators across party lines and regional divides, was subsequently referred to the President of the Senate, Senator Godswill Akpabio, to the Senate Ad Hoc Committee on the Review of the 1999 Constitution for further legislative scrutiny. Late in the debate, Senate leader Senator Okpeyemi Bamidele described the bill as a critical response to Nigeria's worsening security challenges and the growing demand for more effective and community-oriented policing system. The bill received strong backing from lawmakers during the debate, with several senators, particularly from the northern region, arguing that state police could provide a more sustainable solution to the country's persistent insecurity. Meanwhile, the House of Representatives also passed a landmark constitutional amendment bill seeking to establish state police across the country, marking a significant milestone in Nigeria's decades-long debate over decentralizing policing and strengthening internal security. The bill, titled A Bill for an Act to Alter the Constitution of the Federal Republic of Nigeria 1999, was approved during consideration at the Committee of the Whole, presided over by the Speaker of the House, Honorable Abbas Tajudeen. Voting commenced after the Deputy Speaker and Chairman of the House Committee on Constitutional Review, Benjamin Kalu, presented the report on the proposal and conveyed support from lawmakers, stressing the need for a more decentralized policing framework to effectively address the country's growing security challenges. The exercise was conducted manually, with members raising their hands to indicate their positions. At the end of the voting, 289 lawmakers voted in support of the bill. One member abstained, while none voted against it, reflecting overwhelming bipartisan backing for the far-reaching reform. The Independent National Electoral Commission, INEC, has declared its readiness for the June 20 governorship poll in Ekiti, assuring that all arrangements have been concluded for a free, fair, credible, and transparent exercise. INEC Chairman Professor Joash Omopitan, who gave the assurance on Thursday at the Ekiti Governorship Poll Stakeholders Forum in Ado, Ekiti, said the commission had completed logistical, technological, and operational preparations ahead of the poll. He said that the commission's readiness followed an extensive assessment of preparations across its offices in all the 16 local government areas, expressing confidence in INEC's capacity to conduct an election that would reflect the will of the people. He disclosed that 1,059,360 voters had been cleared to participate in the June 20 governorship election after the commission removed 2,103 cases of double registration through its automated biometric identification system. 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Still to come, we have foreign, sports, and entertainment. Do stay with us. On the foreign scene, a drone strike on a funeral procession at a cemetery in the Sudanese city of El Obeid has killed at least four people and injured several others, two rights group Sudan Doctors Network and emergency lawyer have said. Both groups blame the paramilitary rapid support forces for the attack. Emergency lawyers said it was part of a series of drone strikes that started on Wednesday evening, in which at least 23 people have died in all. The RSF has not commented. El Obeid, currently in the hands of the army, is a key battleground in Sudan's three-year civil war, which began after the leaders of the army of RSF fell out over the future direction of the country. The fighting has created the world's worst humanitarian crisis, with more than 11 million people forced from their homes and 28 million facing acute hunger. There are no reliable figures of the death toll, but it is thought to be at least 50,000. Still on the foreign scene, British Defence Secretary John Healey sensationally quit on Thursday, accusing Prime Minister Keir Starmer and the Finance Ministry of failing to commit enough money to protect the country. His shock resignation deals a fresh blow to Starmer and comes at a precarious moment for the embattled Labour leader a week before a by-election, which could prompt a bid to replace him. In stinging criticism, Healey warned that Starmer's long-awaited defence investment plan for funding over the next decades, which the Premier has yet to publish, risk making Britain less safe. Healey's sudden departure comes after months of delays in the defence plan, which Starmer has insisted he will publish before a NATO summit in Turkey beginning on July 7. In sports news, Nigeria's Super Eagles maintain 26th position in the latest men's rankings released by the Federation of International Football Association FIFA on Thursday. Eric Shell's side played two games at the Unity Cup Invitational Tournament in London last month. The three-time African champions defeated the Warriors of Zimbabwe 2-0 and recorded a 3-0 victory over the Reggae Boys of Jamaica. Nigeria started June with a friendly against Poland in Warsaw, which ended in a 2-2 draw. The Super Eagles lost 2-1 to Portugal in another international friendly in Leiria on Wednesday night. They also maintained third position in Africa behind Atlas Lions of Morocco and Teranga Lions of Senegal. Desert Foxes of Algeria and Pharaohs of Egypt complete the top five teams on the continent. Globally, the top five remains unchanged, with world champions Argentina maintaining number one spot ahead of Spain, France, England and Portugal. The next FIFA World Rankings will be released on Monday, July 20. Still in sports, Super Falcons striker Esther Okoronkwo has returned to training following an injury layoff. Okoronkwo picked up a hamstring injury in AFC Toronto's league clash with Halifax early last month. A 29-year-old has missed her club's last five league matches due to the setback. She also missed Nigeria's recent friendlies against the Teranga Lionesses of Senegal. The talented forward is now expected to feature in AFC Toronto's league clash against Montreal Roses at the York Lions Stadium on Saturday. Okoronkwo played a key role in AFC Toronto's title success last season. In entertainment news, Nigerian singer Ruga's record label has revealed the reason for the singer's music haters. The record label in a statement disclosed that the bounce crooner has been away from the music scene due to legal battle with an ex-girlfriend. According to the statement, the ex-girlfriend sued the singer for alleged emotional distress and damages. The statement added that the singer will return to the music scene in August. And that's the world news on The Beats 97.9 FM Abuja. Thank you for listening. 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I am Nathan Williams. Have a pleasant day.
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5: 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Patrick Okeme takes on Octave Ayinda. 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

0: time ever, the world of elite MMA lands on your doorstep. 13 fights, 26 fighters, one stage. Nigeria versus the world. Wasiu Adesina faces Nacho Campos. Patrick Okeme takes on Octave Ayinda. This is not just a fight night. It's power. It's pride. It's a global spectacle. From Lagos to the world, this is where Africa shows up. 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
1: 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It's been a long time. More bangers. 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
1: 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We got this hip hop shit on lockdown.
2: 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Sound the streets, you know.
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Nobody knows about the depression and the strife and the fight to stand strong against women who entice. They don't respect your call. 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'Cause everybody.

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Don't come late, because those who come first will laugh more.

not gonna lie, it was some good exercise. Like, it's good to get out, get the pen working. You would be a worthy competitor if I was really a and you weren't lying to every blogger and editor, but it is what it is. You definitely got this burnt the fuck out, though. Like, you got 10 more records to drop. The one before the last one, we finessed you into telling a story that doesn't even exist. And then you go and drop the West Coast one to try and cover that up. I would like that one. That would be something I could dance to if you wasn't tripling down on some whole other bullshit. But, you know, at least your fans are getting some raps out of you. I'm happy I can motivate you, bring you back to the game, like, you know, but just let me know when we're getting to the facts. Everything in my is facts. I'm waiting on you to return the favor, like.

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0: comedy at its finest, as one of Nigeria's most intentional comedians brings premium humor to the capital city. 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

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We are The Beat 97.9 FM. It's that Thank God It's Friday special right here, and this one comes with a holiday. So we're taking it slowly at the same time, serving you all the hottest tunes out there. This is your Drive Time Show. My name is Victor Velmo, and I'm going to be your driver. I'll be helping you get by the busy traffic of the FCT and get you to your next location and a destination as well. Meanwhile, as we mark Democracy Day today, President Tinubu issued a very, very strong warning to bandits, kidnappers, and sponsors of terrorism, declaring that those who continue to threaten Nigeria's peace and security will face the full force of the law. And the president said to bandits, kidnappers, and sponsors of terror, surrender or face the full wrath of the law. That's a core part of his Democracy Day message. Yes, and that's a bold one, but we needed to be backed up with some action because insecurity in the country is getting to some new heights, and something needs to be done immediately. This is your Drive Time Show. Broderly.

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Yeah. I'm not gonna lie, it was some good exercise. Like, it's good to get out, get the pen working. You would be a worthy competitor if I was really a and you weren't lying to every blogger and editor, but it is what it is. You definitely got this burnt the fuck out though. Like, you got 10 more records to drop. The one before the last one, we finessed you into telling a story that doesn't even exist. And then you go and drop the West Coast one to try and cover that up. I would like that one. That would be something I could dance to if you wasn't tripling down on some whole other bullshit. But, you know, at least your fans are getting some raps out of you. I'm happy I can motivate you, bring you back to the game, like, you know, but just let me know when we're getting to the facts. Everything in my facts. I'm waiting on you to return the favor, like.

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0: 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Victor Velmo, ensuring your Friday evening is going on smoothly. So Mr. P has this new song, I Can't Look Away, that I love so much. And there's been some conversation around the song. That song was done by an AI, or was written by an AI, and then, you know, Mr. P laid his own voice over it and all of that. But in a recent interview, here is what he had to say in response to that.
1: Even ask a question, even if like, yeah, what is actually wrong? Now for me, only for Peter did they see fault. I'm gonna tell you why. Only for Peter did they see fault. Because they beat their expectation.
2: Exactly.
1: No artist wanted to use auto-tune, no. Even Beyonce, they use
3: everybody.
1: Only for Peter they say Peter they use auto-tune. Everybody do stop using auto-tune. And look and say, even Michael Jackson, they use auto-tune. Only for Peter that they say for. Because at the beat to their expectation. If they find a way, say and they use monogram, they dance for stage, they could not talk out. Now the same people listen to what you call them? Let me be. The AI. But now.
3: Now because they're not you.
1: I beg.
0: Yeah, I think that's, I want to agree with him that people are surprised that he is beating their expectation with the kind of songs that he's putting out. And just maybe that's why they're calling and saying that the song is AI. And in another separate interview, he said people should stop comparing him to his brother or anyone else. As a matter of fact, that he is a different person on his own. And he goes on to say his brief reunion with his brother negatively affected the momentum of his solo career that was starting to pick up, that he was gaining 100,000 followers on Instagram daily before that brief reunion. And you know, according to him, he said at the time it was Davido, after Davido it was Don Jazzy, and then him as the biggest celebrity. But you know, that reunion stalled it, and now that he's trying to get some momentum again, people are comparing him with his brother and talking about a reunion and an album. He's like, please don't do that anymore. Now here's the song. I love it. It's Given. Let me know if you think he wrote it himself or it's AI. I don't care. The song is a bop. Listen up.

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1: 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I beg, play with sense.
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0: 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So the World Cup finally kicked off in earnest, and you needed to be at the clubhouse of Vitality Central Park yesterday for the opening day watch. It was a big watch party. Thanks to our friends and partners, BU Prime. And hey, thank you as well for coming through. If you were there with us, it was fun all the way. Don't forget, by the end of the month, we would be having our games night there, and we're inviting you to come and be a part of it. It's your drive time show on the beat 97.9 FM. Elsewhere, Funny Bruno is set to take the center stage with his show, Funny Bruno Comedy Show My Next Level. It's happening this Saturday. Coming through is Godons Akpororo Forever. You also have the likes of MC Passion, Abari, Short Family, Nappy, Dennis Pry, MC Papi, and much more. And they will be pulling up, so you're guaranteed maximum laughter. If you want to get a ticket to this event, why don't you just send me a DM and I will be giving you a ticket so you can attend this event and laugh your butt off. It's your drive time show on the beat 97ABJ. So many talk about South Africa's performance at the World Cup, and surprisingly how Africans, how Nigerians and some other African countries are identifying with Mexico, the host nation. Some of them even had to learn some Spanish, like Me Llamo is Victor Velmo, Hola Mexico. They were just learning words, not supporting South Africa, and you can trace it to this recent xenophobic attacks in South Africa that targeted other African nations. And you know, Africans did not find this funny, and South Africa has been pushed to the curbs, and I hope this is a wake-up call for them to stop such barbaric behavior. It's your drive time show. More bangers are on the way on the other side of 6 o'clock. Keep us loud and locked.
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3: 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Patrick Okeme takes on Octave Ayinda. 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

Vic the Velmo on your drive time show on the hot beat of Abuja, the beat 97.9 FM. So the World Cup finally kicked off in earnest, and you needed to be at the clubhouse of Vitality Central Park yesterday for the opening day watch. It was a big watch party. Thanks to our friends and partners, PU Prime, and hey, thank you as well for coming through. If you were there with us, it was fun all the way. Don't forget, by the end of the month, we would be having our games night there, and we're inviting you to come and be a part of it. It's your drive time show on the beat 97.9 FM. Elsewhere, Funny Bruno is set to take the center stage with his show, Funny Bruno Comedy Show My Next Level. It's happening this Saturday. Coming through is Godons Akbororo Forever. You also have the likes of MC Passion, Abarie, Short Family, Nappy, Dennis Pry, MC Papi, and much more. They will be pulling up, so you're guaranteed maximum laughter. If you want to get a ticket to this event, why don't you just send me a DM and I will be giving you a ticket so you can attend this event and laugh your butt off. It's your drive time show on the beat 97ABJ. So many talk about South Africa's performance at the World Cup, and surprisingly how Africans, how Nigerians and some other African countries are identifying with Mexico, the host nation. Some of them even had to learn some Spanish, like Me Llamo is Victor Velmo, Hola Mexico. They were just learning words, not supporting South Africa, and you can trace it to this recent xenophobic attacks in South Africa that targeted other African nations. And you know, Africans did not find this funny, and South Africa has been pushed to the cops, and I hope this is a wake-up call for them to stop such barbaric behavior. It's your drive time show. More bangers are on the way on the other side of 6 o'clock. Keep us loud and locked.

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1: 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Patrick Okeme takes on Otave Ayinda. 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
2: 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We are the beat.

0: Lagos, are you ready? 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
1: There's no denying, the army is rising. Call me a titan, thundering lightning, circling and tightening. The hustle I dive in, struggling, striving. My business I'm minding. 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

Victor Velmo, Victor Velmo, on your drive time show on the hot beat of Abuja. We are at the Beat 97.9 FM. What is the cost of you getting slapped? Well, Quavo, a member of the defunct Migos, slapped a valet in Las Vegas. By the way, I told you guys about the experience I had in here in Abuja, about a valet guy trying to help me park at one of these upscale lounges in Wusei 2, and I'm like, bruh, don't worry, I got this. I didn't let him park for me because I didn't feel the place was closed enough. It felt kind of open and anybody could just be putting on a valet shirt and then free access to move your car. But anyways, before I digress, back to the story of this valet guy in Las Vegas. So he sued Quavo for slapping him. Apparently Quavo was in a fight and he was trying to separate or stop the fight. It was back in 2018 and Quavo slapped him and he took the case to court and won and was granted around 650 million naira plus court money for lawyers and all of that, attorney fees, and that, you know, accrued to around 1.1 million naira, and Quavo is yet to pay that money. Now he's taking him to another court trying to get his 1.1 million naira, million dollars, I beg your pardon. I'm asking you right now, how many slap you go collect for $1 million? I will take some good slaps, boy. It's your drive time show. We're wrapping this one up in a few. Keep us loud.

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0: I'm all they hustle, they my genotype. Me and Ace tune blue, no be f***ing hype. Came a long way from Goda to the penthouse. Sweets, mad love in the comments and the tweets.
1: No, Steph, Boston moves like nobody's watching. 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You could head for the exit. Or you could...
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1: 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And I do most I do about. 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

Victor Velmo on your drive time show on the hot beat of Abuja. We are the beat 97.9 FM. This is right where we're wrapping it up on your drive time show. Thanks for staying there and for letting me be your guy all through this week. You can keep up with me on any social media platform of your choice. The handle is at Velmo, double Velmo's VelmoDouble. That's the handle. 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
1: Wait. What did you just say?
0: Nah. 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

0: Can I get a Heineken, please?
1: He shoots!
0: Come yes! On! Let's go! Can you believe it?
2: Here you go, sir. Your Heineken.
0: Oh, sorry. Can I get another one for... Wait, what's your name again? Chris. I'm Chris. Ah, nice to meet you, Chris. Another Heineken for Chris, please. Fans have more friends. So, don't forget the beers. Not for sale to persons under 18. Drink responsibly.
1: Striker is on the move.
0: Can I get a Heineken, please?
1: He shoots!
0: Come yes! On! Let's go! Can you believe it?
2: Here you go, sir. Your Heineken.
0: Oh, sorry. Can I get another one for... Wait, what's your name again? Chris. I'm Chris. Ah, nice to meet you, Chris. Another Heineken for Chris, please. Fans have more friends. So, don't forget the beers. Not for sale to persons under 18. Drink responsibly.

Christ. Nobody knows about the depression and the strife and the fight to stand strong against women who entice. They don't respect your call. They don't respect your wife. You're tired and you're weak and you could blow it all tonight. Cause every